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This guitar you're going to hear is a famous guitar called Excalibur. It's a Taylor 514C, made 1996, owned by Rob Cavallo. It's on over 20 top 10 hits, and there's really nothing special about it. Now, it's going to set you back about $1,600 to $1,800 used. That's a lot of money, and I know where you could get $1,000 of it. That's with Rocky the Rooster. He's going to push out that keyword, and my friend, that's going to happen next.

Yep, our Rock 95.5 Rooster is squeezing out another $1,000. Now, enter this nationwide keyword at our website. Media. That's media. Enter

Did you get Rocky's keyword? I'm going to hook you up, man. The keyword Rocky just gave out is media. M-E-D-I-A. Media. Take that keyword, spit on it, then go stick it in our website like you mean it.

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1: 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That's too complicated. I don't even know what the hell that means.
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producers like Rob Cavallo, the gentleman who produced this next song, they usually have instruments and amps just laying around their studio. It helps their sound. They know what they want. And one of those instruments Rob has is a very simple, very normal and unimpressive 1996 Taylor 514C. I actually have that very same guitar. Every one of them will sound the same. You can buy it for $1,800. Now, we just played a Goo Goo Dolls song about a half hour ago that was using that same guitar, and here it is again. Can you recognize the similarity in the tone? $1,800 bucks, man. And it could be yours.

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Here's one of the tracks, Safe and Sound, on Chicago's Rock Station.

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0: A lot of rumors that the Back in Black album had been written by Bon Scott way before. No, man. That's not true. I do believe he had that line was one of the rumors written in a notebook. That album was mostly written in Jamaica. Yeah. While the band had weapons in their cottages to fend off drug lords who had come down from the mountains to steal the gear. Could you work like that? They had no problem. Because I'll be honest with you, the boys in AC/DC, they weren't anybody to mess with.
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money, no whammies. They did it. The Chili Peppers sold off the rest of their music rights. They had already sold off the publishing. You've heard many bands do that. And now they sold it all off in a deal worth over $300 million. It happened within the last week. So congratulations to the Chili Peppers. Fat daddies.

takes a lot of guts. So I give him credit, right? If the opportunity presents itself, you take it. And Eddie noticed Chris was having a hard time singing the lower notes, something Eddie can do very well. So he literally just jumped in front of the microphone and started doing it. And now the track is legendary. It's Temple of the Dog. Chris Cornell, Eddie Vedder on vocals. Actually, our first recording of Eddie. I don't know.

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They saw him in World War II. UFOs, unidentified flying objects, or as we call them, unidentified aerial phenomena. Same thing, different title. Except they called them Foo Fighters.

was unheard of back then. For an EP to debut at number one on the Billboard chart, but that's exactly where this came in. But it goes to show you how the music industry has changed from an album-oriented business model. Suddenly EPs started poking in, and now I'd argue it's the era of the single once again. From Jar of Flies, Alice in Chains, I Stay Away, on Rock 95.5, Chicago's Rock Station.

0: driver. 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
1: 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Click it or tick it. It's not a game. This message is WCHI certified.

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0: Yeah, they said they were going to, you know, full disclosure, man. Hey, by the way, here's another video of some crazy thing we captured flying through the sky. So, you know, folks, and I want you to know this. While you're learning about the fact that aliens are real, and then you suddenly go, then wait a minute, you mean all those people with the probes? So that, yeah, look, we're going to have a lot of questions. And what I'm saying is none of that has anything to do with the reason we give away chainsaws on Friday. At all, nothing.
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Four extra teeth. 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He wouldn't look like the Freddy we knew. And he wouldn't have sounded the same. Sometimes the very thing you dislike about yourself or that you think is a hindrance is, in fact, pure magic.

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What an understatement. What they mean is, when I'm channeling music and he's channeling music, we're in sync. We channel together and we're greater than our individual sums. One and one no longer equal two. One and one equal infinity. Now you want to kick that up a whole nother notch to the 10th power? Do it with your brother. Here's Vic and Mike.

Poison's 50th? 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Why not? He can do whatever he wants at this point in his career. I understand the disappointment from his brothers in the band, but... And look, I've heard a lot of rumors one way or the other, and I don't know, so I'm not gonna spread them. I'll just say, at this point in his career, Brett can do whatever the hell he wants to do. And he wants to rock with his boys, so be it.

What a crazy world we live in. Sebastian Bach is now the lead vocalist for Twisted Sister. Skid Row is looking for a brand new lead vocalist. And allegedly interdimensional alien beings and their hybrids are walking amongst us right now. Yeah. Hey, man. I might be one of those interdimensional alien beings. Yeah, I'm just saying that because chicks dig aliens.

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0: So what would you do? Listen to me, man. Hear me out. What would you do for $1,000 cash? Oh, yeah. Are you sure about that? Yeah. All right, let me ask you this, man. If I told you, I could get you that money. But it would require you listening to a rooster push out a keyword. Are you interested? You are. You excited? Rocky the Rooster's going to push out that keyword tomorrow morning 13 times, and it all starts at 8 o'clock with the morning mosh pit. We'll bring the lube.
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0: legendary artist dies, and you go into their closet and you find unreleased material.
1: Okay.
0: It's not done. He didn't release it. She didn't release it yet. It's not done. Do you have a right to release that material? Now, a lot of people are like, hey, yeah, look at Hendrix, right? Like, I'll take bad Hendrix. But that's not fair. It's not fair to take a piece of art an artist didn't want you to see yet. Just like they might not want you to see a painting until it's finished. So I'm of two sides on this. In one, I don't know. If it's not finished, would Eddie want it out? On the other hand, Steve Lukather's helping. And is any Van Halen better than no Van Halen? Good argument.

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1: Because it's always been about us, not everyone else. 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
2: 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Why not?

Congratulations, Romeo. Romeo Bon Jovi. You got to live up to that. And I saw him. He's a good-looking kid. He looks nice, man. John's a good dad. 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He looks like a young Weird Al Yankovic, and he graduated from University of Miami this week. John Bon Jovi is an empty nester.

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played some of those tunes on the vinyl vault. We did all audiophile tracks last Wednesday. What are we going to do tomorrow, man? Have you decided? I'm going to do some Triumph for sure. Should we do live Triumph? You got any other ideas? Let me know, man. 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
6: 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We did it! 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That felt good. Really feels good.

My neighbors have a wonderful little girl. She's out on her swing set, and her dad's not mechanically inclined. He's good people, but he doesn't know you should, you know, oil the joints, and it's squeaking, and she's having a great time, and I can hear it, and it's just going, and for like an hour now, and I keep thinking to myself, where have I heard that? No way. Oh yeah, Billy Corgan. It's funny because it's

0: tomorrow, the inflatable bear costume stays on.
1: We also got tickets to Mix the 26 Beyond Beer and Bourbon Fest.

It's believed that there are monks that harness the power of vibration, and by changing the voice in their chest, they can levitate rocks. It's crazy, man. So when I heard this song, I was like, what's going on back there? Is that one of them crazy monks? Right? You hear it? That's a cello. A cello! And not a crazy monk.

0: Not a lot of guitarists would have chose to play like that. But it's exactly what the song needed, which is why The Edge did it. You don't see The Edge out there taking big solos and sweep picking and hammer-ons. No, man, that's just not his style. He's laid back, you know? He does what's needed. But for such a quiet guy, not a lot of people know. He's the one grinding away in the studio all the time, making sure the records come out the way they do. Those quiet guys, you gotta watch out for them. Especially when they play guitar.
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Nice Night Kills with McKenna Grace, Twisting the Knife. You don't need to know, but it's a song about the Scream series, and I believe it's in the latest one too, right? Cool stuff, man. So somebody want to tell Tom? Somebody want to... Do you think he's throwing parties every time they have alien disclosure, or what?

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Rock 95.5, Chicago's rock station. I'm Pat Capone, and your mom finds me strangely attractive. And you're like, what? Ew. I know. I'm just being honest with you. I hope you have a most excellent night, man. The vampires are out, and I like that. I'll be back tomorrow at 7 o'clock, 9 o'clock, Capone's Vinyl Vault, and we're definitely playing some Triumph. You can count on it. And if you got some more ideas, hunt me down on the socials, Rock95.5CHI. All right, man. Until tomorrow, rock on, brothers and sisters. Rock on.

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All that is noise. Let's keep it locked on the road. These songs will keep you busy enough. Go hands-free, please. It's not a game. This message is WCHI certified.

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0: Hey, hit your speakers. We're all pedestrians at some point, so stay alert and let's not hit them. Whether they're walking or biking.
1: Perfect. Stop for pedestrians. 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
1: Good boy.
0: But now it's spring. Maybe take him outside. A little fresh air will do you both some good.
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Hey, driver, you're going a little fast there. It's really not worth the rush. Enjoy the music and keep the speed down so you have time to miss the clearly not so bright person in the lane. Over. This isn't a game. It's

0: 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At 9 a.m., you're wearing layers.
1: By 3 p.m., woo-hoo! 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

WCHI, we swear by our humanity, which explains just how really stupid we are. Yay! 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

0: the rent is too damn high.
1: I concur. I agree.
0: So high that they are now doing $700 a month sleeping pods in the Bay Area, which I could never even dream of affording. Here's the thing. So rent for one bedroom ranges from $2,500 to $6,000 per month, depending on the neighborhood. That sounds familiar. Mm-hmm. However, for just $700 a month, you can rent a bunk bed in a room with 30 other adults in the heart of downtown.
2: Oh, what'd the Indians call that? We learned that growing up in history. They had like a big long room.
0: And the Native Americans.
2: Yeah, Native Americans.
0: The log house.
2: Yeah. Oh, yeah, the log houses. Yeah. That's what this sounds like.
0: Yeah, except they didn't charge $700 a month.
2: No.
0: They were like, hey, just contribute to society and all, and you can sleep.
2: You got a beaver?
0: Excuse me?
2: Beaver pelt? Pelt?
0: Well, no. Damn, am I right?
2: I'm weird about bathrooms, and I'm seeing here 30 other roommates, one bathroom.
0: No!
2: Yikes.
0: One bathroom?
2: Yes.
0: That's insane. That's crazy.
2: Share.
0: No, I'm not doing that. Also, we shouldn't be okay with this. It shouldn't. Some dude was like, oh, I'm so glad that this exists now because I just want to like be in the area and do the work that I want to do. Okay, then you should also write to your local whoever the hell official government. Mm-hmm. I don't know. We have aldermen here. What do they have there? Is it the same thing?
2: I don't know. Yeah, I don't know.
0: And say, hey, no one can afford to live here, including the people that really, really want to be here. That should be a problem. If you have a good job in an area and you genuinely want to be there and you are working however many hours a week, you should be able to afford rent. And if you can't, then something is going wrong. I don't understand the lie down and roll over and take it.
2: Well, the problem is people pay it. I've been dealing with this a little bit where I live and stuff. I'm paying probably too much rent. And I was talking to somebody about it and they were like, well, people pay it. So it's not going down. It's only going up.

0: 95.5 Chicago's Rock Station. The Morning Mosh Pit is on. Don't throw rocks at a monk seal if you don't want to get your ass whooped. A Hawaiian has been hailed as a hero for beating an entitled tourist caught hurling rocks at Maui's beloved Lanai monk seal. He's from Seattle, and he's a real dick.
1: Mm-hmm. Yeah.
0: Yeah, they came up, and somebody told him to stop, and he was like, I'm rich, find me. Okay.
1: But yeah.
0: Turns out, after other beachgoers learned of the visitor's disgust and caught on camera act, one enraged local went after the guy, hitting, smoking him with a flurry of blows, grabbing him from behind, dragging him down to the ground, and that guy now being hailed as a hero on the island of Maui.
1: You love to see it.
0: I do. Karma's a bitch, you know?
2: It was well done.
0: And by the way, what are you doing throwing rocks? When I went to Maui and I was looking out and we'd see the huge turtles and all this, the last thing I thought about doing was throwing rocks at them.
1: You know who can probably speak on this is resident puppy kicker, Maris. Mm. Now, when you see an adorable little pooch with big, sparkly eyes looking up at you with so much love and trust, and then you choose to take your boot directly to its face, what goes through your head, and can you put us in the mindset of this guy trying to harm a helpless little seal?
2: For the umpteenth time, I've never kicked a puppy. I've never harmed an animal, but to speak on the monk seal situation,
1: one gecko that would beg to disagree.
2: You've never killed a pet before?
1: No, I've never killed a pet.
2: You've never had a pet die while you were?
1: Oh.
2: Okay,
1: I've certainly had.
2: Thank you.
1: A pet.
2: I appreciate.
1: A little different.
2: Thank you for your confession.
1: A little different.
2: Yeah.
0: They do say that if you're living in Hawaii or visiting, it's a legal requirement to keep at least 50 feet of distance from Hawaiian monk seals. I heard it was a lot more than that. Like, if you grab onto one of the turtles when you're in the water and it pulls you around, which sounds so much fun, you can't do that. It's like thousands of dollars in fines.
2: I would imagine so, because then everybody would be doing it, and then the endangered species that are floating around are going to be in more danger.
0: But you're under the sea.
1: Nope.
0: Under the sea.
1: Mm-mm. Nope.
0: Darling, it's weather. That one is weather. Take it from me. Okay, sorry, I'm done.
1: It wasn't even a Jamaican accent. That was.
2: It was just a little mermaid, right?
0: I didn't even know it was Jamaican. I do.
1: Jamaican me crazy.
2: I do like that our internet warriors went and found the company that he works for as well.
0: Nice.
2: And have torched him.
0: What company was it? Do you know what it was?
2: I don't remember. But I in the same slew of videos that I saw of him getting fist to face, I also saw that people had found his business, because it's not hard to find.
0: Yeah.
2: It, everything's on the internet, and they just torched it.
0: Oh, good. Because he didn't get any charges. He was released with no charges.
1: What?
0: Yeah. I guess he didn't technically hit it. He was just throwing rocks at it. So technically.
1: Yeah. And thank God, by the way.
0: No joke. There's only 1,600 of them, they said, left in the world. So it's highly endangered.
1: And that specific one was like known to everyone there.
0: It's like their pet.
2: It's like a mascot of the beach. Yeah.
1: Yeah. And then he just hurls a rock at it.
0: One thing I did like about Hawaii is they're very protective. You know, they give a crap about their island, and they take care of it.
2: It's beautiful over there.
0: Man, it is gorgeous. No joke. Cut my life.

0: Guess what day it is? Oh, thank God. We are halfway through the week. We're peaking right now. I said what I said. It's the morning mosh pit on Rock 95.5. My name's Maria Palmer.
1: She doesn't make those jokes anymore.
0: I didn't make it.
1: I'm Maris.
2: I'm Michael, and I just want to point out that this is the morning mosh pit on Rock 95.5, because yesterday we did a little promo, and we didn't say that we were the morning mosh pit. So I want to make sure everybody knows.
0: Say it?
2: We are the morning mosh pit.
0: That's okay. All right.
2: Just doubling up. I'm doubling down.
0: We're the morning mosh pit pit.
2: I'm Michael.
1: Can you do the weather, Michael? Michael?
2: Of course.
3: Michael's obsession with clouds cannot be overstated.
4: It went up to the cloud.
5: And you can't get it down from the clouds?
4: Nobody understands the cloud. It's a mystery.
3: Here's weather.
2: Oh, more clouds than wind. More clouds than sun today. Going to be a little windy. Going to make it feel a lot colder than it really is. And then lows in the upper 30s tonight with more wind. But tomorrow, here's the good news. Tomorrow looking really nice. High of 60 and sunshine. So get through today, and then tomorrow looking good.
0: High of 60 is not as high as I need it to be for mid May.
1: I can't wait until July and August, and it's too hot.
2: I know,
1: in
2: right?
1: This
2: and
1: room.
2: Sweaty.
1: And then
2: it was humid yesterday a little bit. I was like, "Oh, this clothes are sticking to me."
1: I'm so happy.
2: You basking in it?
1: It's the glory of the year.
0: The glory of the year.
2: You're the glory of the year, Maris.
1: No, you're the glory of the year.
0: No, World Cocktail Day is the glory of the year. We'll discuss coming.

0: Don't mind if I just take a little sip here.
1: I was hoping I went down the wrong pipe and you choked a little bit, but that's just me today.
2: Okay.
3: She just...
1: Yeah.
2: Why do you... Okay,
3: a
2: wishing pain upon
3: smile appears
2: me.
3: On Maris's face.
2: Sorry to disappoint, puppy kicker. Anyway, okay. You'll have to get your violence elsewhere.
1: Your time will come.
2: You heard the threat, I believe. 844-955-9550. Text in if you heard both the tone and the threat from Puppy Kicker God. Over here.
3: Can we talk about cocktails?
2: I'm trying to. That was where the sip was going. Okay, but then Maris wished to death upon me. It is World Cocktail Day.
1: Yay.
3: I like that.
2: What's your favorite cocktail?
1: Old fashioned.
2: Okay.
3: Oh, man, they've changed over the years. Yeah. Probably the most consistent one is like a super extra dirty martini.
2: Oh, yeah.
3: Give me that brine.
1: Okay, that's vodka. What I was going to ask. How do you get extra dirty?
3: I like a lot of olives in there. Like, load me up. So I'm eating vodka-soaked olives while I'm taking drinks. I'm a pig like that.
2: Do you like the blue cheese stuffed olives?
3: No, I'm not a big blue cheese guy.
2: I agree. I think it's a little too much.
3: Yeah.
2: Sometimes they do bacon and stuff in there, too. Do you like the onions? Sometimes they do the little pearl
3: onions. I don't think I've had that.
2: Oh, you gotta go to a real good dirty martini place. They'll give you the little cocktail onions with your olives. Really good stuff.
1: Sounds what about like
2: you?
1: A good sandwich.
2: Hey, Doc.
3: Yes, I agree. That's my kind of sandwich.
2: I've been getting into an espresso martini in a big way recently, but they are dangerous.
3: Well, they keep you going. Zing, zing.
2: Yeah, you have no inhibitions, and then you're yapping even more than you used to because the caffeine in there. I have to go to have those with trusted adults.
1: To Martini Maria.
2: You will never experience her. You can barely keep up with margaritas, Maria.
1: No.
3: Wouldn't a margarita hit harder than a martini? Depending, I guess.
2: Not an espresso martini that's got the coffee in it and the vodka.
1: Oh, no.
2: Have you had an espresso martini?
1: I'm sure I have. I just...
2: No, you would know. You would know if you had an espresso martini.
3: I'd never have one until I moved here.
2: Wow.
1: What's so specific about it?
2: It's well, first of all, it's just damn good. Yeah. But it's like having a mocha.
3: But Maris isn't a big coffee person either.
1: Drink coffee like that, so.
3: What's your favorite? 844-955-9550. 844-955-9550. Can text us.
2: I do have the 10 most popular cocktails if you care to hear. Number 10 is the Whiskey Sour. Number 9, the Pina Colada. Then the Manhattan, the Martini, the Negroni, the Moscow Mule, the Mojito, the Espresso Martini. Ooh. The margarita, and number one, there's my boy, old fashioned.

0: GPS in your car, your phone, your laptop, your TV, all of it will eventually be used against us in an inevitable
1: human versus robot war.
2: News from the front of the inevitable human robot war.
0: We're familiar with the peace sign.
3: Yes.
0: Yeah? Mm-hmm. Great. Security experts in China are worrying that the popular V finger gesture, when shown close to a high-resolution camera, can expose enough fingerprint detail to be copied and used to bypass biometric security.
4: Take it. I don't care. At this point, take it.
0: Yeah. Chinese security expert Li Chang demonstrated the risk on a TV program by showing how AI image enhancement software can sharpen blurry fingerprint ridges captured in a V-sign photo into forensic grade detail. He showed that photos taken within 5 feet have a high probability of yielding a full fingerprint, and that even from up to 10 feet away, about half of the fingerprint can be extracted. Doesn't necessarily mean it's immediately alarming, just that it could be at some point. And the suggested fix, blur your fingertips digitally before posting.
4: I'm just never going to do the peace sign like that anymore. I'll do like it backwards or something. You'll get my fingernails instead.
0: I don't know that you can pull that one off.
4: That like that? No? I guess kind of, hey, what's up?
5: If you want to get in my phone that bad.
4: I know.
5: Go crazy.
4: There's nothing in my phone that you're going to find that is interesting.
5: Go absolutely crazy. You're going to find my pennies, a whole bunch of carts of stuff that I would like to buy. So if you want to purchase it for me, copy my fingerprint and carts. Let's move forward. I'll be happy. Buy something for yourself. After you clear my cart, go crazy.
0: Yeah, they'd go through my phone. They'd be like, wow, she's right. Really, no one is interested in her.
6: We can let her do her thing.
4: It is interesting, though, because you hear these security warnings or whatever. And the first time I ever felt like, oh, interesting, was when I saw it was like a video of somebody took of Zuckerberg, and he just had his laptop with him, but the camera was like had tape over it.
0: Yeah.
4: And I was like, even him.
0: I feel like especially him.
4: What's he know?
0: He's going to be targeted.
4: Yeah, that's true, too.
5: So we're not supposed to take selfies anymore so that the facial recognition on our phones can't be used against us, too?
4: I'm starting to think they would prefer if we were just gone altogether.
0: Yeah.
4: The robots can
0: because they want to replace us with robots.
4: Damn it.
0: And that's how they win the human versus robot war.
2: This was news from the front of the inevitable human robot war.

0: stoned. Oh, it's fun. It's clever. We have fun. Boys, what are we doing?
1: Sports!
0: Yay! You guys take the lead on this one, all right?
2: Well, you've been doing, you've been carrying the heavy lifting this week, so.
0: I'm so tired.
2: Yeah. Cubbies lost yesterday. Two best teams in baseball going at it in Atlanta, and a pretty, in a good way, a kind of a boring game.
3: It was so, yes.
2: Yeah, it's just two good teams slugging it out a little bit. Cubs had a bad fifth inning, and that pretty much sealed the deal for them. Hard to come back against a team that's just good. It's fun to watch two good teams because there's no errors. There's no, you know, just solid baseball. And Cubs back in action tonight.
3: We got the White Sox at 20 wins, sitting in second in the AL Central as they beat the Royals yesterday. Pinch hitter Drew Hill homers for the go-ahead lead, and Chase Meindroff also hit a three-run homer. First pitch tonight on the South Side at 6:40. Some other news around Chicago. Chicago Fire broke ground on their new stadium.
2: Hell yeah.
3: And now we've got the naming rights to the new stadium.
2: Oh, Morning Mosh Pit Stadium.
3: Get ready for McDonald's Park.
2: All right, fine.
3: I love this.
2: Great.
3: McDonald's has been tied to Chicago for a very long time. Their headquarters used to be out in Oak Brook, now in downtown Chicago. And dear McDonald's, please give us the international menu.
2: That'd be fun.
3: At McDonald's Park.
0: And all day breakfast.
2: And the McRib.
3: All of that.
2: I want ribs.
3: At McDonald's Park, just give us everything that we want. NBA playoffs, Spurs take the lead in their series over the T-Wolves with a win last night, 126-97. And the Cavs take on the Pistons tonight in Detroit as the series is tied 2-2.
2: Also, you got the Colorado Avalanche and the Minnesota Wild in action tonight. Game 5 as Colorado leads the series 3-1. Probably be the end of that series tonight. Puck drop, 8 o'clock.
3: All right.
2: Maria?
0: I think that about covers it.
3: Yeah.
0: Good job, gentlemen.
3: Hey, you know what? We just work off the notes you give us.
0: Yep. And you fit in everything I wanted you to.
2: Give it away!

0: band camp.
1: Okay.
0: Sign me up.
2: It just sounds like swingers world, but okay.
0: I mean, it's band camp. What's up?
1: Are flute players allowed?
0: All kinds.
1: Okay.
0: Across the country, a growing number of adult musicians, many of them picking up instruments they put down decades ago, are finding their way to summer band camps designed just for them. Obviously, the social dimension is a big draw, particularly for retirees.
2: Mm-hmm.
0: Russ, it could be Grazier. Could be Glazier, if we're doing the French. Artistic director of a New England camp said ensemble participation for adults over 60 at a music center he leads has doubled to 300 people.
1: Mm.
0: Experts say returning to an instrument learned in childhood strengthens memory, focus, and mood, while also providing what maybe Grazier, maybe Glazier, called something missing from a lot of people's lives.
2: I love this because a lot of colleges have resorted to having their alumni band members come out when they need some help during tournament season.
1: Hmm.
2: So like during the NCAA tournament, sometimes they can't get their bands to other locations, but the alumni, they're not doing nothing. They're retired. They'll show up and they still know the same tune. So they'll show up and play.
1: That's a good idea.
0: Also, instruments are so expensive that it's kind of a shame to only use them when you're in grade school at your grade school band. And then when you think about it, a lot of adults don't have that much time or energy to keep that up when they're trying to work a 9-to-5 and raise kids, et cetera, et cetera.
2: Or soundproof walls, but, you know.
0: Right. Upstairs neighbor activities. Let's go.
1: I've noticed things, too, like forced community situations, and not forced, but like softball teams, you know, a band camp. Those things where you go to a place to be around human beings are thriving right now.
2: Yeah.
1: Which is something we need in our lives.
0: And it's nice, again, adult musicians, we can't all be in a philharmonic,
1: yeah,
0: you know,
1: right,
0: or a symphony orchestra, but this still provides that regular outlet.
2: And it's like low, like you don't have to worry about being great.
0: Yeah, low stakes.
2: Yeah, you're going out, you're having fun, you're meeting new people. You might learn a new trick at the ripe age of 70, but, you know, you're going out and having fun at band camp, and whatever else happens at band camp, you get to enjoy as well.
0: Not to brag, but
2: oh Lord, how many instruments did you play?
0: A lot, but I was first chair flute.
1: This one time,
0: in the name of the Father and of the Son and of the Holy Spirit, I don't tell those jokes
2: what
0: anymore.
2: What does it mean to be first chair?
0: It means so you want your people that are most on tune and play the most notes correctly to be at the ends because they're the closest to the audience.
1: Oh, that makes sense.
2: Okay.
0: It means I'm the best.
1: I did a little xylophone in band.
2: That's not
1: ding,
2: the...
1: Ding, ding, ding, ding, ding, ding.
0: That makes sense for you,
1: that's
0: though.
1: Fun. Yeah.
2: I thought you were going for the dirty joke there, but okay.
1: So I was just like, just let him bang on things.
0: Did you play?
2: I didn't band. Band had practice before school, and I like sleeping. And look at me now. I'm waking up early anyway, so
1: Maris's instrument was a PlayStation 2 controller. He's the best.
0: Blow on
3: it. 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
2: Yes.
1: We're going to throw you in a pituation.
2: It's happening right now.
3: Yes.
1: Your goal is not to get kicked out, tossed out, thrown out, or bounced out by security. Up for grabs. Mm-hmm. Mix of 26 Beyond Beer and Bourbon Fest happening over at Hollywood Casino Joliet. May 29th and 30th. Day one, music. Day two, drinks. And we want you to be there. Michael,
2: yo,
1: you are our pit master today.
2: Meow.
1: Any hints or clues on where we're going today?
2: We're going backstage to a Jane's Addiction meet and greet.
1: Ooh.
0: Jane's.
1: Love this.
2: Yes. Although, it's kind of interesting. Yeah, okay. That's all right.
1: Well, don't give it all away.
2: Yeah.
1: Well, we want to see what happens in the situation.
2: Actually, I guess either could go either way.
1: Okay.
2: Yeah.
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0: 95.5, are we speaking with Tow Truck Ken?
1: You know who you are, brother man.
0: How we doing?
2: Hi, Ken.
1: Hi, guys.
3: Hi.
1: Morning.
0: Good morning.
2: Morning.
0: What'd you start your morning with? Some coffee or a tow?
1: Coffee.
0: There we go.
1: Monster, actually.
0: Ooh. Mm-hmm. What flavor Monster?
1: Straight green, brother.
0: Oh,
4: straight green.
0: Well, Ken, thanks for joining us in Pit Happens today. This is the game where we put you in a pituation. Your goal is not to get kicked out, tossed out, thrown out, or bounced out by security. Michael.
3: Yes, ma'am.
0: You are our pit master today. And wait, what?
3: Sorry.
2: Why is that offensive?
0: Yes, what?
3: I'm excited.
0: Yes, what?
3: Yes, sir.
0: There we go.
3: Mm-hmm.
0: Thank you, sir.
3: You're welcome.
0: Appreciate it. All right. We're ready.
2: Okay.
0: Let's go.
2: All right.
3: All right. We're at Lollapalooza. Jane's Addiction, playing that night. And through the great folks at amazing radio station, Rock 95.5, you have meet and greet passes.
2: Oh, boy.
3: Which is kind of fun because it's Perry Farrell, Dave Navarro. You know, you go back and meet these guys. They're huge rock stars. So you and your girlfriend, your super hot girlfriend, get in line. And as you're going down the line, there's Perry Farrell. He signs your poster, says hi, and Dave Navarro stops and just starts staring at your girlfriend. And he says to her, what are you doing after the show? Right in front of you, nonetheless. She kind of gets a little jumbled. And you decide that there's a beer right there in front of Dave Navarro that you could potentially use to throw on him. But security sees what's starting to happen and they start to head your way. How do you get out of this situation?
1: I grab that beer and I drink it. And I throw up some rock horns and say, let's go, bro.
3: Yes, I love that. You turn him with the rock horns and excitement.
2: Rolling for yes and. Three.
3: Well, you grabbing Dave's beer definitely distracts him, but also upsets him a little bit. He's now back. Well, you tried to talk to him, and really he's just focused on your girl. Maris, you're next in line.
0: I got this. I'd like to play my favorite game. Have you met Palmer?
2: All right. Roll for bringing a second baddie. Four.
0: Oh.
3: Okay, all right. His attention does turn to you, the lovely.
2: I'm not as hot as she is, though.
3: Maria, we have scooped. The other two have moved down the line a bit, and now he's focusing on you, Maria.
2: I lied to Dave Navarro, and I said, oh, these two are engaged. He's not going to care if it's a girlfriend. He's going to be like, yeah, this is my girl. She's engaged to this guy right here. And we will roll for Dave Navarro, respecting boundaries and relationships. It's also a three.
3: That's all right. The good news is Tow Truck 10 is you're down the line far enough that you made it. The distraction from Maris.
0: You're welcome.
3: Pointing over to Maria. Dave Navarro has forgot everything, and he's looking for the next person to jump on.
2: Oh, my God.
3: You got it. You got away. You're the winner.
0: Tojo Ken, you are all set, my man. You're headed to a mix of 26 Beyond Beer and Bourbon Fest going on at the Hollywood Casino Joliet, May 29th and 30th. Big concert in the parking lot on Friday. And then on Saturday, Beyond Beer and Bourbon Fest presented by Blue Ribbon Products with over 100 craft beers. Mm-hmm. Bourbons, wine, tequila, vodka, seltzers, all available for you, my man. Who's just going to be your drinking partner that day?
3: Me.
1: Oh, that's going to be my hot wife, Rachel.
0: There we go. The hot couple that is Rachel and Ken are going to be headed on over to Mix of 26. Get your tickets at eventbrite.com today.

0: 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The Illinois Department of Public Health investigating a potential hantavirus case in Illinois.
1: Cool.
0: Winnebago County is where it's going on. Northwest.
2: Oh, good.
0: Yeah. Cool. The CDC said the test could take up to 10 days to find out. So just 10 days. That's it. We'll be good to go, right? You know, if this all breaks out, I'm just excited for a new season of Tiger King.
1: Yeah, let him out of jail.
0: If there was something fun that came from COVID, I enjoyed Tiger King.
2: I think we all enjoyed Tiger King because that's all that was happening at the moment.
0: Carol Baskins.
1: Hell yeah.
2: But Maria, medical expert here.
1: Yeah.
2: Hantavirus isn't new.
1: No.
2: It's been around, and it's correct. Something that has been regularly occurring.
1: Yes.
2: And is
1: not regularly. It's very rare, but yeah.
2: Well, when you're playing with rat feces or mice droppings.
1: Yeah, but it's usually not transmissible between humans, and that's the scary part.
2: Okay.
1: We have an Andes strain. That's what broke out on the cruise ship.
0: That's the really rare one.
1: Right. As long as it's not the Andes strain, and we don't know what this one is. We should be good. Andy Strain's the only one that can transfer between humans. Otherwise, you get it from your rat and then, like, you know, don't make out with
0: him. Your rat. It is believed the individual acquired the virus while cleaning a home where rodent droppings were present. Quote, typically we see this in cases where someone was cleaning an area where rats may have dwelled. Their urine or feces becomes aerosolized and gets in your lungs and you get a little of the thing. But like she said, this is not the same. And it's not as deadly.
2: Okay.
0: So they think the person will be fine. They didn't even go to the hospital. They're just recovering at home, which I don't like either.
2: Having lived in Chicago for quite some time and the level of rat exposure that I've experienced in my life, I might be immune.
0: You get it.
2: I think I have built up my immunity just by, you know, being around at midnight, 2 a.m, our little rat friend scurrying around. I see you getting that pizza slice out of that garbage can, and I'm okay with that.
1: See, I have McAfee, so I have antivirus
0: there
1: already,
0: you go.
1: So we're
0: like
1: good
0: that.
1: To go.
0: Well, Maris will kick those rats.
1: A little bit Norton.
0: They say, quote, the South American strain of this virus is very rarely but still possible, does have human-to-human transmission. This one does not. So there is not, they're saying again, I've heard this before, they're saying there's not a big issue and we shouldn't be worried.
2: Jesus Christ.
1: Yeah, that one really got you today, huh?
2: She said McAfee.
1: McAfee.
2: That's terrible. But yeah, I'm glad it's out west Illinois. No, I don't need that here.
0: No, we don't need it here.
1: Well, I hope whoever is sick gets better.
0: Mm-hmm, mm-hmm.
2: Yeah.
1: And if they can't get better, then I hope that they get away. Leave me alone.

0: Oh.
1: Attention, station employees. Yes, you could have been anything, but you chose radio. Adjust accordingly. Thank you.

0: Nerd alert. It's time to dork out.
1: Yes. Dork.
2: I love GameStop.
1: Yeah?
2: A few weeks ago, GameStop came out to say that they were putting in a $56 billion bid to acquire eBay. Talking about how it would be a great idea because it would give eBay a storefront. GameStop's already, you know, grading cards on a regular basis along with Funko Pops and those other things in old video games. So it would be a good little resource for them. eBay said no.
3: eBay said no.
2: And then the internet came out.
1: Oh, boy.
2: GameStop net worth $10 to $11
1: billion. Yeah, they do have the money. Did you see them interviewing the guy? Like the CEO? They were like, where's the money going to come from? And he was like, well, we have however many billion here, and then we got assets. And they were like, okay, but doing the math...
2: GameStop, I love you. I will forever love you, and I will continue to buy games because, wow, this could have ended up going wrong if eBay said yes. Great marketing stunt.
3: Yeah.
2: Absolutely amazing marketing stunt to remind us that you can come to eBay to sell your goods to go to GameStop to sell your goods. Sorry. And they will grade and do all those things on site for you to help you out with your Pokemon collection or your baseball collection or whatever it may be. Mm-hmm. But wild. That was a big gamble.
1: This Pepsi is worth $56. I got $10. Can I buy the Pepsi?
3: Just giving you a weird look.
1: This is not a haggling deal.
2: And just even funnier, eBay looked at the deal and was like, we're going to investigate this as best as possible. We're going to make our decisions. And I was like, guys, you don't have to play. You really don't. But hey, GameStop, continue to troll us. I absolutely love whatever marketing team scheme you guys are putting together. This is fun watching you guys just wild out.
1: That's nice of you to assume it's intentional.
2: You didn't have the money. How were they doing?
1: Literally, when the CEO was like on that interview, they kept asking out, and he was just like, I don't understand. We're just going to pay them the money. And they're like, where is the money going to come from? He's like, we're just going to pay them the money.
3: Okay. If I was on the marketing team, I would just be like, well, we're not paying, so we can offer whatever we want.
1: Money's not real.
2: It really isn't, but the CEO saying that is wild.
4: That is
2: Love
3: GameStop.
2: Love you, GameStop.

0: Rock 95.5, Chicago's rock station. We are the Morning Mosh Pit, and it's time for some rock news. Ollie Sykes has checked in on his Instagram stories after he was pelted in the head with a cell phone at a St. Louis concert.
1: Oof.
0: I just watched the video. I thought maybe somebody had, by the way it was written, I thought maybe somebody had thrown it from close up. This is like an arching cell phone coming from back on the floor level, but a ways back in the crowd.
1: Yeah.
0: Tags him right in the head, starts bleeding, ends up with a mild concussion. He came on Instagram to say, quote, "All right, everyone, I just want to let you know I'm good. The phone to the head definitely smarted, and I ended up with a mild concussion. The swelling's gone down a decent amount already," he continued. "Last night, I was struggling a bit on stage afterwards because singing was putting pressure on my head.
1: Oof.
0: Made things a bit difficult while performing. Appreciate everyone checking in.
2: Hey, I have my tickets to see Bring Me the Horizon on Friday. Do not ruin this. Do not delay this. I have been looking forward to this. And let's just go back to putting the fences up like when Limp Bizkit was going out on tour in the 90s.
1: Honestly, yeah.
2: Yeah, just...
0: Well, they did play last night. So they went on and played the next show.
2: Okay.
0: So you should be good. They're rolling. Unless something pops up. Which, you know, those concussions can come back around. All right. Sean, also known
2: as
0: Clown from Slipknot. Well, I was saying on Friday. You never know. He could just wake up on Thursday and be like, man.
2: Look, don't do that. Why would you?
0: Where are you seeing him at?
2: I'll stay.
0: Okay.
2: Yeah.
0: Okay, Sean, also known as Clown from Slipknot, reveals that he needs heart surgery during a conversation with Rick Rubin on his podcast, saying the condition has caused moments where, quote, "I feel like I'm dying."
2: Ooh.
0: He explained that doctors initially feared that he was having a heart attack and later discovered that his heart skips, dropping his rate down as low as 33 BPM during the day.
1: Oh.
0: He said the surgery is considered simple, but the diagnosis shook him. He said, "I can't get this out." He said, "I can't get out of this to save my life. It's my heart. It has to be done, and I have to get better."
1: Yeah.
0: Yeah. It's one of those tough things, but wishing him the best, wishing our boy Ollie Sykes the best. Hopefully he doesn't have to cancel his show on Friday.
2: Boy.
0: With a Bring Me the Horizon.
2: I will tear St. Louis up.
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0: to the head on Rock 95.5. Yeah, don't worry, they're using Nerf weapons.
1: Are we speaking with Megan from Worth?
2: You are.
1: What up, Megan? How you doing today?
3: Hell yeah.
2: Oh, I'm doing good. Just waiting to drop off my kids.
1: Okay. Shout out the kids really quick. What are their names?
2: Chris and Bella.
1: Okay.
4: Chris and Bella.
1: Well, I hope they have fun at school. What, they got like a few days left?
2: Oh, good God, no. They still have at least 2 to 3 weeks left.
1: Jeez. Wow. No snow. Snow days?
5: It's almost summer.
1: I know.
2: No, that's just the normal. I think it's a little bit longer if it is snow days.
1: Okay. All right, sorry. So many extra questions about school.
2: That's okay.
1: But yes, we got you locked and loaded for fun to the head today. Your chance to win Rob Zombie tickets. If you get 3 questions right when we throw these trivia questions at you. If you get them wrong, we get shot with Nerf darts. And you can take one of us hostage to provide you a save. And right now, you get to decide who that hostage is. Michael, Maria, or myself.
2: Ooh, I'm taking Maria.
4: Yeah, I had a feeling. Ooh. I just had a feeling.
1: I'm okay with that.
6: Don't forget, you get a save from Maria. I'm looking over some of these questions. They're a little difficult today.
2: Here we go.
6: Number one. What is the name of the school bus driver in The Simpsons?
2: Pass.
4: That would be Otto.
6: Yeah.
1: There you go.
6: So there's your save. You're 1 for 1. Question number 2. What is the name of the fictional newspaper where Clark Kent works?
2: The Daily Planet.
6: Wow.
1: There we go.
6: Oh, I wouldn't have got that one.
4: I was going to say I wouldn't have gotten that.
1: Well done. Right,
4: you just need one more.
1: Well done, Megan.
6: All right. What is the name of the hotel owner? I would never get this. What is the name of the hotel owner in the John Wick movies who runs the Continental in New York?
4: In what world?
2: Winston.
6: Whoa! What? Holy
4: crap. How did you just know that?
2: I love those movies.
6: Oh, cool.
4: Okay.
1: And Megan, we love you. We forgot to announce that you have completed the quad today, and as such...
4: Ow, hey.
1: Thank you, Maria. But yes, you're going to see Rob Zombie and Marilyn Manson.
2: Yes.
1: They're going to be over
2: I'm
1: at
2: so
1: the
2: excited.
1: Credit Union One Amphitheater on September 5th. And who do you plan on taking with you?
2: I'm taking my concert buddy. I'm taking my husband.
1: Oh, nice. No. And what's your husband's name?
2: Joseph.
4: Shout out, Joseph.
1: You're going to a concert with that lovely wife of yours. So you guys are all set. You got your tickets. Everybody else, go get your tickets at Ticketmaster.com. All thanks to our friends over at Live Nation.

0: love living alone. Mm-hmm. I don't have to worry about anyone judging me for my mess. Yeah. I can do what I want, when I want, in whatever state of undress I want to do it in. Mm. And no one's there to complain. But I do have the men of Reddit that are talking about things they had to stop doing when they moved in with their girlfriends. Before we get there, Mikey.
1: Yeah.
0: You're living with your girlfriend.
1: Yeah.
0: What have you done differently?
1: Everything.
0: Yeah?
1: Yeah. Yeah, I have to... Doing everything on schedules now. But yeah. It's good. I find it's good. Here's what happens to me as a guy. I get real lazy when I don't have someone to remind me of things.
0: Uh-huh.
1: So I've been brushing my teeth really good. I've been eating really healthy. I've been making food.
2: She's telling you to breathe, too.
1: Yeah.
0: Okay. We love a girlfriend, Mom.
1: And how much? Yeah, truly, she's great. But also, it's made my life better. So
0: she warms up his bottle every night.
1: That's true. That's true.
0: This guy says, I used to cook a huge vat of spaghetti, jambalaya, sausage, and gravy, or something else. Then I could just ladle out of a bowl for dinner throughout the week. That's what I do.
1: Let's go.
0: It saved so much time. Now meals have to have variety and taste good. Those is women and their standards.
1: Well, that's what I'm saying. It makes you better.
0: I think I must live like a dude.
2: I'd say yes.
0: Yeah. I used to keep all my silverware in one big drawer, unsorted. When the dishwasher finishes, just grab the utensil basket and dump it in the drawer. Yeah. Easy and quick. The first time I did this at her apartment, I received new training.
3: Yeah. Look, you gotta make a pile for the spoons, the forks, and the knives. That's it.
4: I like the dump method.
0: Mm. No, I can't. Even that's a little too messy for me, and I'm a slop house. I stopped putting dirty dishes in the fridge so I can procrastinate for a week before having to wash them. That's genius. Oh, my God.
1: That's a good one.
0: Oh, my God.
3: I'm writing that one down for later.
0: I no longer have a bachelor salad. That's when you hold the head of lettuce over the sink, pour dressing on it, and chop away.
3: Bro. Come on, man.
0: Oh, my
3: God. Do better for yourself.
0: I'm getting new tips over here. The washing machine was my hamper. Yes. The dryer was my dresser. Yes. The perfect system. This is how I live.
3: Mm.
0: I live this way currently.
1: Dryer's my dresser. Walk into
3: it. You just leave it until you're ready. Yeah,
1: problem is it's going to be wrinkled.
3: Yeah.
0: Every I take the stuff that's going to get wrinkled out and I hang that up. But otherwise.
1: Oh, yeah. Socks and underwear.
0: It's staying in there. I started drinking water instead of cracking a beer when I got thirsty. I don't keep beer in my house.
3: I like water. Taste of water's too good.
0: I like diet ginger ale.
4: I like diet Coke.
0: Yeah.
3: Diet ginger ale.
0: I had to stop eating everything for lunch and dinner out of one single bowl and putting it on a plate.
3: Hey, that bowl is efficient.
0: Mm-hmm. I had to get a table in case guests came over.
1: What about a bed frame?
0: I would go to Costco once every few months and buy a big box of styrofoam cups. I'd take the cups out, put them in the cupboard, and use the box as a trash can with a bag.
3: That's actually really economical.
0: I think so, too. I don't know. I live like a frat bro, I guess. Frat bro Palmer in the house on the morning mosh pit.
1: I thought about something I've had to stop since living with the girlfriend.
0: Oh.
1: Can I show you?
0: I don't know if I want to see. Oh. Oh, yeah.

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0: that was violent, Maria.
1: Are the news headlines comically terrible? Does a bear crap in the woods? It's time for a positive spin on your news headlines. This is Bad News Bears. He was on the trip of a lifetime. Now he's in a biocontainment unit in Nebraska while hantavirus cases rise. All right. Michigan groom is sentenced to decades in prison for killing groomsmen on wedding night.
2: Yeah, I saw that. Yikes.
0: Wonder what happened there.
1: Not what you're supposed to murder on your wedding night.
2: That's a good one.
3: I like that one.
1: Man charged in killing of Arizona woman is suspected of robbing her 3 years before her death.
2: Jeez. Full circle.
1: Oregon teen dies of sepsis after doctors failed to clean wound before stitching.
0: Oh, come on, Doc.
1: All of it. Just Bad News Bears.

0: talking about things that pass for fun when you're an adult, because being an adult sucks.
1: Oh, boy.
2: Oh, boy.
0: So at certain times, you got to find the special things in life that give you excitement. For me, one of the things I love trying to do is trying to nail the gas pump. So
3: hello?
0: When,
2: sir.
0: Well, all right.
3: Pump so, it, baby.
0: You know when it's 20, you need 20.
2: That's not how you gas up the car.
0: And you and you stop the gas pump right on time.
3: Yeah.
0: Oh man, nothing would make my day more.
2: Oh, okay. The little things in life.
0: Yeah, like checking a grocery receipt for your savings.
2: Oh, bro.
0: See how much you save?
2: That's so man. My aunt has taught me how to coupon for grocery shopping, and then when it gets over like $60 or $80, I'll snap it to her and be like, are you proud?
3: That's awesome.
2: And then she snaps me back and she saved $120, and I was like,
4: I can't beat the master.
3: Coupons.
0: Let's see here. Making weird sounds to watch the dogs tilt their head.
2: What?
0: I do this with the cat in the morning.
3: Yeah, yeah,
0: treatsy.
3: Yeah.
0: Come on, who wants a treatsy?
2: Oh, okay. I got you.
0: This is your little head perk up. Let's see. You're seeing who else is ugly from high school on Facebook? Oh, my God.
3: Woof.
0: All right. It's not very nice. Rolling out the trash bins right before the garbage truck pulls up.
2: Yeah, I've been cutting grass for my mom. Get it done.
0: Yeah.
2: Right on time.
3: Say hi to the guys.
5: Hi, guys.
0: Cutting random pieces of wood with a bandsaw in the garage. I didn't really do that. My neighbors did that a lot. They used to go to like craft shows, and so they had a lot of that. And as kids, we'd go in there and just screw around cutting up all kinds of things.
3: Hell yeah.
0: That's my friend Jeremy. Shout out to him. Four finger Jeremy.
2: Oh.
0: That's not a joke. Pulling over to read historic markers. I don't do that.
3: No, I don't do that either.
2: If I'm walking and I see one, I'll stop and see what's going on right there. I'm not stopping my car.
3: Yeah.
0: I don't think of anything else that I enjoy doing as an adult that's simple. 844-955-9550. What is your thing that passes for fun now that you're an adult?
2: Sitting in silence.
0: Oh,
2: the
0: peace.
2: Joy that I get when I get home and I'm in my carport, and like for that 5-10 minutes, I'm just sitting there doing nothing except staring out at the prairie.
0: It's almost like you've been abused in the morning and you're just so happy to be away.
2: Thank you for admitting it. Thank you for admitting it, Michael.
3: Eating when I'm bored.
0: Yeah.
3: I want a snack and it's a high point of my day.
0: Have you guys heard of Drizzalicious, by the way?
2: What?
3: Of what?
0: It's a new snack that's like going crazy. It's called Drizzalicious. I know people out there getting them. They're like little wafer snacks. That's probably mine.
3: Like the body of Christ?
0: Well. It'd be pretty good, though. They have s'more flavor.
2: But does it taste good? Is
0: it's
2: it healthy?
0: Really, no, it's like, really good. Yeah, no, it's light in sugar, light in fat, because it's like a...
2: Chalk. You're eating chalk.
0: No.
2: That's what it sounds like.
0: It's like the corn crisps. I don't know how to explain it. It's really good, though.
2: Okay.
0: Yeah, all anyway, right, that's well, mine.
2: Michael found a new treat.
0: Uh-huh. Fat and gas. That means two things.
3: Oh, boy.
6: WCHI HD1 Chicago.

0: will certainly need to know. It's a hell of a community service. I'll tell you that much.
1: Thanks.
2: Bed Bath & Beyond is coming back to a store in New York. The group filed bankruptcy in 2023, and I don't know that left a hole in a lot of people's lives, but the Container Store is going to be making some space for Bed Bath & Beyond to come back. They're testing this out in New York at 5 locations first. I imagine this is going to be a national thing very soon.
1: Bed Bath and back from the beyond.
2: A British sailor is looking to sail across the Atlantic Ocean in a miniature yacht. Okay. This yacht is 3 feet, 10 inches long.
1: What makes it a yacht?
2: I don't know. Probably, but I didn't expect it to be that small, especially since he's going to have to battle waves 8 feet to 30 feet high. I don't see this going well, but best of luck to you, Mr. British Sailor Man. Gen Z is bringing back Hacky Sack. High schools and college campuses have seen teens and clubs starting to get the sack out and hacky it.
1: Hello.
2: The popularity has gotten so big that hacky sacks are selling out in stores across the country. A lot of people are excited. Teens are outside and socializing face to face. Applebee's will be returning their all-you-can-eat deal. $15.99 gets you boneless wings, riblets, double crunch shrimp, and endless fries. As they also announced 2 summer margaritas, the Sunny Sipper Margarita and the Belly Flopping Melon Margarita.
1: Hell yeah.
2: Gonna have to try both of those.
3: I want the all you can eat.
2: Yes, sir.
1: I want a lot of spinach.
2: We got
3: they do.
2: Applebee's just hits differently sometimes.
1: Yeah.
2: And then Florida being Florida. There are currently wildfires burning through the Everglades. And what are Floridians doing? They're stopping to watch the fires burn. And this is only causing a problem because they're preventing emergency vehicles from getting to the fires to put the fires out in the most Florida thing I've read in a long time.
1: Well, they'd block the view.
2: Are you from Florida?
1: No.
2: Okay.
1: I'm just weird.
2: I know. Watch a fire. Somebody said, light a match and watch that fire. But hey, this is 5 Things. We are 95 minutes commercial free right now on Rock 95 because we love you. And that's the 6th thing right now.

0: Romans, countrymen, the Renaissance Festival has come to Chicago at long last. Fair in the field. What's crackin' lackin', my guy Matt?
1: Hello.
0: Hi.
1: So happy to be here this afternoon.
2: Happy
1: this
2: to
1: morning.
2: Have you here, yes.
0: Please give us all the details on how we don't have to drive all the way to Wisconsin to enjoy a Renaissance Festival anymore.
1: Yeah, I've lived in Chicago for the past decade, and...

0: And I have been a fan of Ren Faires for longer than that. Mm-hmm. And I've always thought, well, why don't we have one here in the city?
1: Yeah.
0: This is where the people are. And so we are very happy to be bringing a Ren Faire to Chicago for our first year. And we hope that it can continue to grow and become a real institution.
1: Yeah. Maybe.
0: But, you know, we're very excited. We are all doing this because we are fans of Renaissance fairs. Mm-hmm. That is our big main motivator, and we want more people to experience them. We think that, you know, we are the common folk, and the common folk deserve joy. And that is what we are attempting to do with Fair in the Field.
1: What was keeping a Renaissance fair from coming to Chicagoland for so long?
0: You know, I think... I would say perhaps a lack of imagination, which is maybe odd to say for folks who are wanting to get into the Renaissance kind of world. But, you know, I think that there's people who think, well, a Renaissance fair, it has to be somewhere out of the city where you can't see sky rises, where you can't see highways. And, you know, the human imagination, it's bigger than that.
1: Yeah,
0: it is. Powerful. We don't need to be away from the city to imagine and agree that we are somewhere else. We can decide on the experience that we're creating with one another.
1: We just need a little whimsy.
0: Yeah.
2: Will there be turkey legs?
0: There will be skinny turkey legs.
3: Skinny turkey
2: legs. That works for me.
3: What does that mean?
2: Is that just chicken legs?
1: No, the turkeys took Ozempic this year.
0: No, that's going to be our pre-packed turkey jerky sticks because that is what our permit allows. Did research potentially having prepared food there, and that is just, you know, additional costs and permits that we're not equipped to handle for this first year. Well, we want to make sure that, you know, I've kind of likened it to if I told you folks that I was going to go run the Chicago Marathon, and you're like, okay, cool, and you know, you ran cross country in high school, and I say, yeah, but I haven't run a 5K since.
1: Yeah,
0: you might be a little apprehensive about my abilities to succeed. So we're trying to run the 5K first to make sure that we get the basics down before we begin to expand and make this experience and this event even better in future years.
1: And you got a lot of people cheering you on during that 5K. What a response to have immediately received out the gate.
0: Myself and my wife Lydia and my friend Patrick, we all first sat down around our kitchen table to start talking about how are we going to bring a Renaissance fair to Chicago. We did it with kind of this cloud hanging over us of like, it's going to be a lot of work. And what if nobody shows up? Mm. And we are going to be dealing with the exact opposite problem, which is wild. It's been so, so rewarding to see the response online and just in person. I got recognized in my building elevator yesterday as the guy from TikTok who's doing Renaissance Fair. So, you know, whenever we're getting stressed about permits or costs or anything, we just remember about how much people really want this. People really, I think, need this. And that's what's motivating us to keep pushing forward.
1: So, I need this.
3: Probably the most important part. When and where?
0: Our Fair in the Field is going to be on Saturday, June 13th from noon to 6 at Clarendon Park in Uptown Chicago.
1: Hell yeah.
3: And then you've got a bunch of performers that are going to be out?
0: Yes, like, we sure do. We have a mix of both established Ren Faire acts and entirely new acts that are going to be premiering for the first time at Fair in the Field. What's so special about this is that all of these acts are based in Chicago. This is all local Chicago talent.
3: Love that.
2: Nice.
0: So we've got folks like Shipshape. We've got folks like Bess and Marley, the Brothers Dim. But then we've also got some new acts like Carmilla Barbade with a Blade. Mm. We've got the Fencers of Panache or the Fops. And we've got a couple of other roaming storytellers as well. We've got Ursa, the storyteller. We've also got Oh No Nuncle, a puppeteer act. We think that we've done a really good job of bringing together a real kind of cross-section of the type of variety of entertainment that you can find at a Renaissance fair.
1: Yes!
2: Nice.
3: Love this.
1: I'm gonna dress up.
3: Yeah?
0: Yes,
1: yeah, I'm dressing
0: up. Please do. You know, we really welcome folks to come in costume if they wish. It is not required. It's more important that you show up with a sense of play to help, you know, really create the atmosphere.
1: Okay, so in 500 people limit at this point, right?
0: Yes, yes. That is, again, you know, a problem we didn't really expect to have for year one. but, you know, just with the permitting levels in the city of Chicago, this is the type of event, this is the level of event that we are able to confidently pull off effectively for this first year. If we go above that 500 person limit, it triggers additional spending that we just don't have the budget for. And again, we want to learn how to walk before we try to run.
1: Sure. All right. Anything else you got to get out to the people?
0: Just, we are the common folk, and the common folk deserve joy.
1: Hell yeah. We are for the proletariat. Damn the man. Let's go.

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Good luck.

0: West here on Rock 95.5 Led Zeppelin. We are the Morning Mosh Pit, and we love to hear from you via text. Let's do text time.
1: Dramatic pause.
0: All right. It is National Cocktail Day.
1: Yeah.
0: We're talking about that earlier in the show. I said I had never tried, what is it, cocktail onion?
2: Yeah. I can't believe you haven't.
0: I don't even know. Is it...
2: They're like little teeny tiny onions, and they've been brined and stuff. They're like little pearl onions.
0: How
2: they're
0: interesting.
2: So good.
0: Michael, cocktail onions are the best. You've got to give them a shot. I don't drink anymore, but I was allowed to keep the cocktail onion addiction.
1: There you go.
0: They're like extra sour pickles.
2: Yeah, they're really good. You're going to love them.
0: I know what I'm doing tonight.
2: Yep.
0: Tom says, I actually like making fresh frozen watermelon margaritas in the summertime using Patron Silver, frozen watermelon, and ice cubes. Perfect for summer.
2: Yum. I love a spicy marg.
0: Mm, same. Watermelon does sound good, though.
1: I like my tequila.
0: Mm-hmm.
2: Yeah, just tequila.
1: Añejo.
2: Ooh.
1: Reposado.
2: Ooh.
0: Reposado. From the 219, all right, film noir style?
2: Film noir style.
0: So
2: yes.
0: As she popped her eyes back in.
2: Oh, my God, no.
0: She said, I'm looking for someone.
2: No.
0: I replied coyly, aren't we all?
2: Oh,
0: she
2: my God.
0: She stared down to the floor.
2: What does film noir mean to you?
0: When she turned away, I got up from the floor. Someone special? I asked. I admit I was into. What the hell is this from? What is this? The weirdest text we've got.
2: Well... He sends them in. It's to be voice acted, but that's okay. I like when you do it, too.
0: Oh, it was great.
1: Anybody proud of you, Michael.
0: Hire me,
2: You're your own best critic.
0: From the 708, light on text. Yeah, we were light on text today, so if you texted, you're getting in.
2: Yeah? Yeah.
0: From the 773, for me, the ultimate COVID show was The Last Dance. We were saying if the...
1: Yep.
0: What is it? The hentavirus?
1: Hantavirus? H-virus?
0: Lock us down. I saw someone in a comment section. They said, you know, just to be safe, I think you should lock us down.
2: Yeah. And give me a stimulus check.
0: And we need part two for Tiger King.
2: Yep.
0: He got out. Let's call it that.
2: Yes.
0: Let's see here from the 574. The Bachelor salad sounds like the enrichment food they give to zoo animals.
1: The Bachelor salad being a head of lettuce with ranch.
0: You just chop.
2: Dressing.
0: Big bite.
2: Yeah, they eat the head of lettuce over the sink and they just douse it in whatever dressing.
1: That's terrible.
2: Yeah, it's so good. Sounds great.
0: We learned in rock news today that the lead singer of Bring Me the Horizon got hit in the face with a cell phone. Someone chucked one from the crowd.
1: Mm-hmm.
0: From the 214, people throwing things at performers is insane. I just read someone hit Eric Clapton on stage during a concert and he walked off before the encore.
1: I would have probably walked off too.
0: Yeah.
1: Phone ain't light. We're soft.
0: I remember that happened to Nickelback. They're throwing rocks at him or something. And he's like, if you want a show, we'll do it. And another rock came up, and they just, all right, peace.
1: Yep.
0: From the 214, my husband and I make loud bird noises across stores to find each other and to hear reactions from other shoppers.
2: That is awesome.
0: That's a fun relationship. From the 630, as an adult, finding typos on official documents and captions is weirdly exciting.
2: Oh, yeah.
0: Talking about things that you do as an adult that make you happy. Because it's tough. From the 605, Drizzalicious snacks are amazing. They're like if a rice cake and a cupcake had a baby.
1: That sounds so dry.
0: Oh my God, you have no idea. They are so good. I'll bring some in tomorrow. I can do a taste test.
2: Yes. Okay.
0: They're amazing.
2: That sounds incredible.
0: You can get your last minute text in 844-955-9550. That's 844-955-9550.

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2: No matter how hard you try, you can't stop us now.

0: never mentioned how much I heart this media. And I love a good corporation and the man. Real big fan of the man. In fact, he's here right now. Hello, corporate children.
1: Did you see the news about the potential layoffs coming?
2: Oh, okay.
1: Part of the earnings call.
3: People, how are you? Good morning.
0: I love the word potential.
2: Things got a little tight in here.
4: My beehole.
0: Puckered.
2: Ooh.
0: Now.
2: Right. Ooh. We didn't make any mistakes today.
5: We do a brand new Breaking Benjamin to play tomorrow.
2: Ooh,
5: they dropped a song called Something Wicked.
2: That's
5: just
2: going to be fun.
5: Minutes ago.
2: Yes.
5: It's really good, too.
0: Well, the song we're most excited about tomorrow. The Thursday jingle.
2: Thursday.
5: I don't know what you mean.
0: Listen.
2: Look, NFL schedule comes out tomorrow. I got to have my allegiance to Roger Goodell, and I'm sorry.
0: I cannot fight you in the way that I want to fight you with our boss present in the room. I love being
1: speaking
0: employed.
1: Of, the lawyers have talked about Thursday.
0: Yeah, oh?
1: I think there's a concern about the, you know, potential binge drinking encouragement that comes from, you know, the jingle.
5: Here's not my jingle. Talk to that one.
1: I said potential layoffs.
5: I'm puckered over here.
0: There's no talk of binge drinking. There's no binging.
1: That's what I said to the lawyers.
0: Okay. Thank you. Also, the lawyers are not the ones to talk.
1: It's true.
0: They just drink better drinks. They binge Johnny Walker.
1: Can only you the
5: binge
1: finest for them.
5: On a yacht?
1: Yes, you can.
5: You would know.
0: Speaking of corporate shill, we actually had a question that maybe you could answer.
1: Okay.
0: What makes, when does a ship or boat go from ship/boat to yacht specifically?
1: I think it's 80 feet.
5: Okay.
0: So then how can you have a 3-foot yacht?
2: I think they were just calling it that so that he could feel special about going across the Atlantic in a 3-foot boat.
5: I looked it up. It's like a go-kart of a boat. And he thinks he's going to go across the Atlantic Ocean. All right, bud.
0: There
5: please live stream that.
2: I hope he has water wings.
5: Yeah, seriously.
2: <might help. laughs>
0: There's got to be specifications. 844-955-9550. Tell me if you know what makes a boat a yacht so I can make a yacht for us.
2: Mm-hmm. You're going to cobble the yacht?
0: Yeah, because I think that I have a bright future in Yacht Rock, and I got to get started on that.
2: Okay.
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0: You know, Michael Stipe recorded the vocals to that song completely naked. That was the only way he could get the emotion he wanted. I'm sorry. Put that picture in your head. Here's another one. A rooster contorting itself, producing a keyword for $1,000. Yeah, we've got one of those, and Rocky's going to squirt one out every single hour today. And I have Rob Zombie and Marilyn Manson tickets on the way before 3 o'clock. I'm Walt. Glad you're here. Let's kickstart this Wednesday with some Motley Crue next on Rock 95.5, Chicago's rock station.
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You know, any day where we get a big giant release is a good day, right? And today is a good day. Breaking Benjamin just dropped another new song. You have to think a new album has got to be close, right? 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I'll play you that new song on the set list during the lunch hour. It follows this one, Awaken, on Chicago's Rock Station. So

0: As a member of Stabbing Westward, I played in front of some pretty large crowds. The largest being maybe the Reading Festival in the UK, probably 40,000 people there. And then there's something called the HF Festival at RFK Stadium in DC, probably about 45,000 people. But I can't imagine playing in front of 150,000 people. The band I have for your live track did that twice. And those tickets went on sale on this day 30 years ago. You're going to hear them for 11 o'clock live, top of the hour on Rock 95.5.
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Pearl Jam just announced their first show since drummer Matt Cameron departed last year. Pearl Jam's going to close out Eddie Vedder's Ohana Festival outside of San Diego. That'll be on September 27th. Still no word as to who's going to be drumming, but we'll find out. And when I hear something, I'll definitely let you know. It's Billy Idol now on Rock 95.5, Chicago's rock station.

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That song actually released on this day back in 1933, and it turned out to be the breakthrough song for Stone Temple Pilots. It might all be different if it wasn't for Plush. It's Walt. All right, so you'll never guess who managed Queen for about a month in the early days. This person either messed up royally or they had the greatest managerial move ever. I'll tell you who it is in 8 minutes. Evanescence now on Rock 95.5, Chicago's rock station.

So for about a month in the early days, Sharon Osbourne actually managed Queen. She told the story on the Osbournes podcast with her son Jack, and he was a little surprised by all of this. She was dating somebody who bought clothes at a vintage market in London where Freddie Mercury worked, and Sharon's dad managed bands, so she got involved, and after about a month, introduced Freddie to John Reed, who would go on to manage the band to stadium success. So either a brilliant move or a giant blunder, it all worked out in the end. It's Creed now on Rock 95.5, Chicago's rock station.

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It's your speakers, not your mom. Matt, if she was here, she'd probably say buckling up might save your life. And as annoying as that sounds, she may be right on this one. Click it or tick it. It's not a game. This message is WCHI certified.

0: 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I feel there were a lot of them in the 80s. And I'm talking like a one really big hit, like Dexy's Midnight Runners or Quiet Riot really had one big hit, Billy Squire, The Stroke, Autograph. 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

time to build the cellus. 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You'll leave me that voice message. And I want to know, what is your favorite? What's the best 80s one-hit wonder? We're counting down the top five next hour as well. It's Everlast now on Rock 95.5.

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Last minute thoughts and suggestions. I know you've been sitting on for the past 20 minutes. 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I'm not a mind reader. You got to tell me what you want to hear. I can play it next hour. Also, I am asking, what is your favorite? What is the best 80s one-hit wonder? I'll count down the top five next hour as well. It's Alice in Chains now on Rock 95.5, Chicago's Rock Station.

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0: That would be song number 5 as we are going to count down the top 5 greatest 80s one-hit wonders today. You've got some good ones on this list that's been growing. We're also going to play your request. 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
21: I'm Michelle McPhee, and in my new podcast, Kingdom of Fraud, I'm unraveling the strangest criminal alliance I've ever reported on, a polygamist from Utah, and an

Rage Against the Machine on the set. I had a call for that one. Testify. It's Walt and our music for the lunch hour that's built with your request. We were also counting down the top five greatest one-hit wonders from the 80s. The top four are coming up, but right now I want to play this brand new one from Breaking Benjamin. It just dropped this morning. It is called Something Wicked. We will see these guys at Credit Union One Amphitheater September 18th, and they're going to play this one for sure. It's Breaking Benjamin on the set list on Rock 95.5, Chicago's rock station.

0: Rock 95.5, happy birthday to Buckethead, who at one time played guitar for Guns N' Roses. He turns 56 today. We're counting down the top five greatest one-hit wonders of the 80s. Hello!
1: Hi, Walt. It's Tyler from Okina here.
0: Hi, Tyler.
1: So this guy has a few hits, but this is a one-hit wonder that everybody thinks of as soon as you say his name. The Stroke by Billy Squire.
0: The Stroke by Billy Squire. I mean, that really is. He has a couple of releases, but really The Stroke is the big hit, right?
1: Yeah, for sure.
0: And thanks, Tyler. Let's put some Billy Squire on the cell as he just celebrated a birthday yesterday. It is The Stroke on Rock 95.5, Chicago's Rock Station.

0: Such a great set list today with all of these one-hit wonders from the 80s. We're counting down the top five, and at number three, Living Color and Cult of Personality. They never had a bigger hit, but that one's so good. It's Walt. This is the set list in Our Music for the Lunch Hour. That's Bill with your request. Hello.
1: Hi, Walt. How are you today?
0: I'm good. How are you doing?
1: Real well, thank you. How about some old school rock and roll of a band who's going to be playing at the Allstate Arena tonight? Triumph.
0: Triumph, yes! Are you going to the show?
1: Oh, yes, definitely. I saw them back in the 70s when I was a youngster, and can't wait to go tonight.
0: Awesome. Well, what's your favorite Triumph song?
1: Fight the Good Fight.
0: Let's get that in the set list for you, all right? What's your name?
1: Mike.
0: All right, Mike, get ready. Canada's other power trio is in town tonight, Allstate Arena. It's Triumph on the set list on Rock 95.5, Chicago's rock station.

0: It's the set list in Our Music for the Lunch Hour. That's Bill with your request. And we're counting down the top five greatest one-hit wonders from the 80s. There are a bunch of them, so many on this list. Coming up to number two, yeah.
1: Hey, I got a good one for you, man.
0: All right, what do you got?
1: Billy Thorpe, Children of the Strong.
0: Oh, that is a huge, awesome, wonderful, epic one-hit wonder. Nailed it.
1: Yes, sir. Yes, sir. I want to hear it.
0: By all means, let's play it. Children of the Sun by Billy Thorpe on the set list. What's your name?
1: All right, man. It's Elwood.
0: Thanks, Elwood. It's on Rock 95.5, Chicago's Rock Station.

Awesome set list today. Bill, with your request, we do it every lunch hour. And today we are counting down the top five greatest one-hit wonders from the 80s. There are so many of them. You came up with a bunch of great ones. But I have to agree with the 763 area code who threw out, even though they got the number wrong, we all know the song. 8675309, Jenny from Tommy Two Tone has to be the greatest one-hit wonder ever. And it's on the set list on Rock 95.5, Chicago's Rock Station.

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0: Rocky is getting into position, and that means he's going to drop another keyword for $1,000. 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That's coming in 7 minutes. And hang out. Rob Zombie, Marilyn Manson tickets on the way this hour. And we lost a legend who helped shape the rock music we love. I'll tell you about him next on Chicago's Rock Station.
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0: Sad news this morning. Legendary rock producer Jack Douglas has passed away at the age of 80. He's most famous for working with John Lennon and Aerosmith, but he was also instrumental in the career of Cheap Trick. They invited him to see a show in 76. He was blown away, went back, told Aerosmith about them, and they took them out on tour, and they were incredible shows. And then Jack produced those early Cheap Trick albums. Probably most famous, though, for his work with Aerosmith, and he tells the story of Walk This Way.
1: There's a scene in there with the Hunchback says to like five people, walk this way, and then he walks and everybody walks like him behind them, and we died laughing. We get back to the studio, we put on the track, I start walking around like the Hunchback. I turn around to Steven and I say, walk this way. And he gets behind me and he goes, walk this way. And then he starts singing, walk this way. But like the Hunchback at first. Then he brought it up a couple of octaves. And then he turns around to Brad and he goes, just give me a kiss. That was it. He sat down and he wrote the whole thing.
0: We lost a good guy, Jack Douglas. Rest in peace. It's Rock 95.5.

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So if you see a pothole, report it with that Bell Tire pothole tracker. 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
0: Don't encourage violence.
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0: 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Who's this?
1: This is Roy.
0: Roy, when was the last time you saw Rob Zombie live?
1: I've never seen him.
0: You've never seen Rob Zombie?
1: No.
0: Well, we're going to change that right now. You're caller 11. I'm hooking you up with a pair of tickets so you can go check out the Freaks on Parade. It's Rob Zombie, Marilyn Manson, The Who, and Orgy. Credit Union One Amphitheater, September 5th. You're going. Thanks to Live Nation.
1: Wow. Thank you so much.
0: Grab those tickets now at Ticketmaster.com. Klinger's going to have another pair to give away after 3 on Chicago's Rock Station. Just a

0: It still blows me away how incredibly tight-knit the Seattle music scene is. I mean, so many great bands that all hung out together back in the day, and they still do. Chris Novoselic from Nirvana is going to go do a Q&A with Kim Thiel from Soundgarden to talk about his new memoir, A Screaming Life, Into the Super Unknown with Soundgarden and Beyond. And of course, it's happening in Seattle next month. Got to read the book, though. That's out on June 9th. It's Walt, Rocky's Keyword on the way, and back with some Tom Petty on Rock 95.5, Chicago's rock station.
1: 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Hop in. 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

We now have a release date for the new Green Day movie, now officially titled Nimrods, a Green Day movie. It's going to be in theaters on August 14th. It's already had a few screenings at film festivals. It should just be a fun movie. You know, one of the guys who directed Office Space episodes, he's the guy directing this, so it's just going to be fun. CeCe DeVille celebrating his last day as a 63-year-old. It's Poison on Rock 95.5.

I was at that Foo Fighters show at the Metro a decade ago when they played for 3.5 hours. One of the most epic shows I have ever seen. I think the set's going to be a little bit shorter when they hit Soldier Field August 8th. Still great, though. It's Walt time to shove off. The Klinger Show is next. It has more Rob Zombie tickets to give away. And Rocky, like a never-ending Pez dispenser, more keywords for a grand every hour, too. Talk to you tomorrow after the Morning Mosh Pit on Rock 95.5, Chicago's Rock Station.

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1: It's got that new car smell to it. 2026 has just gotten the soundtrack elevated, courtesy of Breaking Benjamin. That is our new gem, and it happens every weekday afternoon at 3 o'clock. Breaking Benjamin on point with a song called Something Wicked. It is brought to you by our superstars at Helzberg. And if you know somebody in the market for a new rock, that is Helzberg. I want to hear from you. Thumbs up. What are your thumbs doing when you hear that new Breaking Benjamin song?
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I know that nobody's going to be like, Klinger, you're weird this afternoon, because we've been friends for 5.5 years, but anybody want to cuddle? 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

I feel like Beer Dave and I are on the same page. While Led Zeppelin was just playing, he sent me a text message. Do you ever text? All it said was a four-letter F word and then yeah with

0: It does today. This afternoon's Klinger Show on Rock 95.5 includes cankles. I'm a little swollen down here. We will go 95 minutes commercial free on Rock 95.5 next. I've got Metallica. And in 15 minutes, the clock strikes 3:50. It will be time for Klinger's Classroom. I want to get you qualified to spend the weekend in Minnesota at the Lakefront Music Festival. So we'll get you qualified in just a couple of minutes. I have a question for you, because I'm going to play Metallica in just a few minutes. Do you think there is at least one human being that has never heard of Metallica? Now, on the surface, you could be like, Klinger, you're full of baloney with a question like that. But think about it. Is it possible?
1: I don't know how somebody has never heard of Metallica before. They either didn't listen to the radio too much, or I don't know. That almost seems impossible.
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I am anxiously awaiting Michael Stipe's solo record that he has been working on for since before COVID. It's Rock 95.5, Chicago's rock station. I got two things. Number one, 95 minutes, commercial free. I've got The Unforgiven on the ready. But number two, I want to play you a song on a kazoo for Klinger's Classroom. This is simply a vehicle to get you to Minnesota this summer for a free weekend at the Lakefront Music Festival. Do you know what song I'm playing for you right now? Do you know what that is? 844-955-9550.

0: All right, we are in the middle of 95 minutes commercial free. We are also playing a gimmick that I call Klinger's Classroom, and all I want to do is get you qualified to hit up Prior Lake, Minnesota for a couple of days. I'll put you in a hotel at a nice casino, and you'll get to see the Lakefront Music Festival. Do you know what song I'm playing for you on a kazoo?
1: Troy, was that Billy Idol's White Wedding?
0: It was not White Wedding. Let me give you a different part of the song. This is actually a portion of the chorus. Let's go. I'll give you a hint. It's a band that everybody loves to hate. Cut my-

I am going to play something from 16 Stone. We're 95 minutes commercial free. This is Rock 95.5. But I am, we're doing something called Klinger's Classroom, and I feel like maybe my kazoo skills have taken a bit of a hit. Do you know what song this is, please?

0: Yo, Klinger, it's Billy. I want to say it's Nickelback, and it's This Is How You Remind Me.
1: My man, it is a Nickelback song, but it's not How You Remind Me.
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1: No, sir. We've established it's a Nickelback song.

0: I want you to use this afternoon's gimmick that I call Klinger's Classroom, me playing a song on a kazoo, to get qualified for a nice weekend in Minnesota, the Lakefront Music Festival. Do you know what song this is?
1: It's Kevin from Hammond. Hey, I want to be a rock star, Nickelback.
0: My man, it is rock star. Let's get you qualified for that Lakefront Music Festival this summer.
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0: Say the word, and you and I are going to rewatch the Singles movie, which is such an awesome one. You know, the soundtrack is just an A++.
1: Slinger, some of your replies to some of these songs just kill me. Cankles. Keep playing this music. It'll be Cankle-palooza.
0: Yeah, I'm suffering from cankles today. I'm a little swollen.

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1: I thought it was Thursday tomorrow.
0: Thursday.
1: Are you sure it's not Thursday?
0: Don't encourage violence.
2: Doesn't matter. Either way, we got brand new Breaking Benjamin music and Rob Zombie tickets. Oh,

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I like Weezer. I want to play you a song from Ozzy Osbourne. And I'm going to do that now, but I'm also going to tell you at 4:40 today, I will have Rob Zombie Marilyn Manson tickets. That's it, 4:40 today. That's 18 minutes from right now.

0: in two songs. Two songs, that's it. I'll give you Rob Zombie tickets. Let's enjoy the sounds of Yellow Ledbetter, and then perhaps you'll say words like this.
1: Sweet. Sweet. That is awesome. Thank you.
0: Yeah, no, you're sweet. Yeah, he just won $1,000 earlier today with the Morning Mosh Pit. You can do this after Yellow Ledbetter.

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0: Hey friends, it's Rock 95.5, Chicago's rock station. I want to give you tickets to see Rob Zombie. He's bringing with him Marilyn Manson, The Who is in HU, and the band Orgy on September 5th. That's a Saturday, but the Saturday of Labor Day weekend. And I want to give you these tickets, but you're going to have to tell me what theme song this is. What TV show is this? And this is almost too damn easy, but I love reruns.
1: Exciting and new. Come aboard.
0: You want a little bit more? You already know the answer, so call me and I'll give you the tickets to see Rob Zombie. But you want a little bit more of this?
1: We're expecting you.
0: My man, Isaac. All right. How about this? 844-955-9550. Tell me what show that is. I'll give you Rob Zombie tickets. In the meantime, we're only three Fridays away from this beast coming out.

Let's do this. I got tickets to see Rob Zombie, Marilyn Manson, The Who, and Orgy. And just a quick recap, maybe this is your first experience with Rock 95.5. Thank you for listening. I love giving away cool stuff. I just think it's boring as hell. Hey, B caller number 11. I mean, that works for anybody else. I'm just not a fan of that. So I love playing theme songs from game shows and TV shows. Do you know what this is?

0: this is Rick. What's up? So I was calling in to win the tickets. It's the Love Boat.
1: My man, I knew Rick loved the Love Boat just like I love the Love Boat.
0: Heck yeah.
1: That's just good. You know what that is? That's feel-good TV, man.
0: It is. Totally is. Totally is.
1: Let's get you to Rob Zombie for a feel-good family rock and roll show.
0: Awesome.
1: Throttle back on that language, dude. This is a family show.
0: All right, man. Thanks a lot. I appreciate you.

0: That song is perfection, and I believe the only thing better than that would be the version from The Man in Black, which Trent Reznor has been very vocal about over the years, saying, you know what, that song is no longer my song. And I can just appreciate him saying that. You ready for the commentary to be over? Let's get somebody into the hair club.
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0: I really do wish that I was saddled up at some bar in the burbs, sitting next to you and a guy named Painter Paul. 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

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I know you'd prefer a different C word, but the word was coin. 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

On the surface, it sounds incredible. Red Hot Chili Peppers have already sold, as of what, last week, their catalog for $300 million to Warner Brothers. They were generating off that catalog $26 million a year to split between the four of them. That's a lot of money. I would have played the long game and held on to the catalog a few more years and see if it could be worth $500 million. I know. I'm not in wealth management. I'm a DJ, and it's time for Jan Jam on the Klinger Show. My mom's name was Jan. She passed from cancer, and she has inspired me to play music for you so we can celebrate the people that are no longer with us. And I need to say what's up to Randy. Randy's mom passed away 3 years ago, and he's like, you know what? I miss her every single day. Dude, you and I are on the same page. Her name was Denise. Let's play a song that she absolutely loved, Mary Jane's Last Dance.

0: Randy's the one that said, hey, Kling, for today's Jan Jam, I'm missing the crap out of my mom. She loved Tom Petty and the Heartbreakers. Breakout Mary Jane's Last Dance. Her name was Denise. She passed 3 years ago. It's Rock 95.5, Chicago's rock station. We are celebrating those that are no longer with us. And it started with my mom dying from cancer a year ago, February 5th. I almost said, who's counting? But of course I'm counting because I miss that lady every single day. But the longer I get away from her passing, the more I want to celebrate her. And we do that every day. And it's not just about me and my mom. It's about you and anybody that is no longer in your life because they have passed on.
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know that there's no way I can be the only human being that just heard Danzig's mother and doesn't feel like Glenn himself was like arm wrestling with my damn ears. We're getting close. What, 10 minutes and change to the 6 o'clock hi-fi. And I want to play music from a band whose lead singer was pissed when he stopped in the middle of a song to kick somebody out of the show for fighting.

Minutes from now, the 6 o'clock hi-fi, and this week we're talking about bands, like amazing concert ejections that were caught on video. Dave Grohl and Foo Fighters back in the day, he got a little hot, and rightfully so. We'll get into that in just a couple of minutes. Although I cut my teeth on Foreigner 4, and it's still my favorite Foreigner record, let's back it up a minute.

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2: If you're the one that says, hey, Klinger, I'm listening to Rock 95.5 for the very first time today, I'm going to say thank you. If I had your address, I'd write you a handwritten thank you note. True story. 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I'll send you a damn thank you note any damn day of the week. Klinger Show Official on Instagram. But the 6 o'clock hi-fi is where we do a deep dive on songs with cool stories behind them or interesting ones. And this week we're talking about badass concert ejections, where paying fans like you and me get thrown out of a concert because of the lead singer seeing, I don't know, a ruckus in the crowd. And Dave Grohl, back in the day, this is a recording from him. I'm just kidding.
3: 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Who's fighting right now? Who's fighting? Let me see him. Striped shirt right there. Hey, my look at me. Get my show right now. Get. You don't come to my show and fight. You come to my show and dance, you ass. I don't put up with that bull. You people come here to have a good time. That guy can.
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0: Dave Grohl coming in pretty hot, man. It's Rock 95.5, Chicago's rock station, and the 6 o'clock hi-fi. And this week, the 6 o'clock hi-fi is dedicated to bands or concerts where the band has thrown somebody out because of what they've seen from their vantage point on the stage. And this is just a portion of what happened back in the day with Dave Grohl and the Foo Fighters.
1: No. You don't fight at my show, you ass. 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Who's fighting? Let me see him. Striped shirt right there. Hey, my look at me.
0: So that's, ultimately, that guy got thrown out because he was a bozo and was fighting. And they were playing a song called Skin and Bones, which is, I love that particular song and, of course, the record. And then after that, they just picked right back up where they left off.
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Anybody ever have like a big old brick of Black Cat firecrackers when you were like this tall growing up and you'd light the whole thing at once and your parents would be like, well, that's all you get. 5 minutes later, it was done. 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

would like to recognize a very special Rock 95.5 listener by the name of Steve, listening in Cedar Lake today. He's like, hey, Kling, when are you playing Shout at the Devil? I'm throwing a virtual egg at you because it's taken too long. Stand by.

0: That's the Motley Crue that I want to see in Tinley Park this summer. The Shout at the Devil version of Motley Crue. This is Rock 95.5, Chicago's rock station. I traditionally don't watch American Idol. Nothing wrong with it. I just happened not to watch it, but the other night I did. And saw Carrie Underwood with Motley Crue singing Kickstart My Heart. Her voice is incredible. And a lot of feedback on Instagram was saying, yeah, she ought to take over for Vince Neil on this upcoming tour. Did you also happen to see Brent Smith on American Idol with his guitar slayer Zach Myers singing Searchlight with one of the guys on one of the contestants on American Idol? What I love about that show is your voice is heard loud and clear. You're not hiding behind anything. And that is what we get to expect on their upcoming tour, Shinedown's tour, the Dance Kid Dance Tour Part 2, which actually starts tonight in Wisconsin.
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Pretty badass and wild to think that when Soldier Field opens for business this summer, Foo Fighters are going to just rip it down. I cannot wait. I do have a song from Metallica, and I want to ask you again my question. Do you think there's at least one person listening to Rock 95.5 who has never heard of Metallica? No!

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0: Keep an open mind when I ask this question. Do you think there's one person listening to Rock 95.5 in Chicago that has truly never heard of Metallica? On the surface, you're probably like, hey, Klinger, you're full of baloney. Everybody's heard of them.
1: I don't know how somebody has never heard of Metallica before. They either didn't listen to the radio too much or I don't know. That almost seems impossible.